0: Great. Pick up a prisoner meal for that. We have anything pending?
1: 4. Just received a call of a male spring. Caller thought it was coming from the apartment. The underground. Then received a call of a male screaming at female in the area of Warbat Park towards Reed.

0: Land City. Gail's unconscious. Intersection of West Riverside Drive, South Union, corner of the cemetery. 28-year-old male unconscious is breathing. Revealing City. West Riverside, South Union, near the corner of the cemetery for a 28-year-old male water sponsor is breathing. 21-4.
1: Henley.
2: 16
1: are you heading South Union? And 4.
3: That's when I clear.
4: 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Oh, 3-2, let me know if you need it.
5: 8395, acknowledge the call.
0: 2005.
5: Okay. 8395, acknowledge.
0: Where's the unit, Jeff?
5: Where is your chief? Location, single story, Woodcourt, nothing, 2-1 investigating.
0: Where is your chief?

0: Copy.
1: The underground.

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1: It's, closer to the minor. Where is he returning in 21?
0: Alpha 100. So, how far?
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0: 249, Vilas Priority, Vilas Mile House, Memory Care Unit at Eden Heights, 151 South 25th Street for a 34-year-old female, dementia patient becoming combative with past. 305 is clear, 2018.
1: And Brad. Dana Ballfield, Mercy, 2018.
2: As I'm going to my inner up High Street, the road on the other side is Dana Field High Street. I won't be able to get through. The minor drawn on the ball field. It's ball field, give me D truck. We get in.
3: John, off studio. So where are you going to phone?
4: Draw contact. 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

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Hayes Dozy requesting it for EMS, unknown issue other than your tongue tie. Repeating, Salamanca, 100 Main Street behind the old Dudley. 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
0: Another call. 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
1: 10-4.

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0: That's

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She is currently out of 116.

35252, Bayless Priority 6, Aspen Tower, apartment 301, for an 80-year-old female, cellulite's been away. Reading 35252, Bayless Priority 6, Aspen Tower, apartment 301. Paramedics clear 2325.

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1: Every once in a while, doing DIR. 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
0: 10-4, thank you.

attempting to pull over the suspect. Square Park Union. It's going to be New York on 88 in Norboy. New York 18899 Norboy. Be advised, I got on the back of the truck.

45 Julian City, ELS Animal Bite, 645 East State Street, Apartment 2, 35-year-old female bitten on the hand by a dog, bleeding not controlled at this time, only in PD and route. 3 9 5 clear at 46

0: 吹奶茶吃饭确实蛮好。
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Victor 07. K9607. Doctor, again, the name. That was about the dogs. Back to the original complaint location. Got our

0: counselor.
1: Attempted to make contact.

635 to Olin City, Vila, animal bite, 645 East State Street, apartment 2, 36-year-old female, and injuries from a dog bite would like transport to the hospital. 395 cleared, 140.

352 Salmon City, BLS Fall, 8866 Sawmill Run Road. 76-year-old male has fallen on the porch, feeling weak. Repeating 395 Salmon City, BLS Fall, 8866 Sawmill Run Road between Creek Run Road and Hilltop. 395 clear at 159.

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352 Grand Ole Female suspecting 48 Main Street, 54-year-old female has chest, back, and shoulder pain. Repeating 3952 Grand Ole Female, abdominal back pain, 48 Main Street, also 395 clear at 413.

0: 2-5.
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10-4. 10-4. 10-4. 10-4. 10-4. 10-4. 10-4. 10-4. 10-4. 10-4. 10-4. 10-4. 10-4. 10-4. 10-4. 10-4. 10-4. 10-4. 10-4. 10-4. 10-4. 10-4. 10-4. 10-4. 10-4. 10-4. 10-4. 10-4. 10-4. 10-4. 10-4. 10-4. 10-4. 10-4. 10-4. 10-4. 10-4. 10-4. 10-4. 10-4. 10-4. 10-4. 10-4

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Randolph 10395, you can show me myself and Randolph AD clear and Randolph 10 back quarters. Copy that, 5D.

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0: Where is it?

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1: 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He's from a Christmas.
0: There's a message in this where

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0: The Charge Chief, we acknowledge. I'll be in route for this one.
1: I'm the Chief. I'll also be activated.
0: 10-4.

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Canfield Street, apartment 2, North Riley Street, Chase Street, 0640.

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if the transport request Mercy Flight helipad to the ER. Inbound helicopter is a 10 on NDP. Okay, so clear, needle.

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0: 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Gonna be a domestic slash custody dispute. Both parties are on scene.

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0: Call the alarm system. Everything's going to be all set here. They're going to take it offline. You can help me in. We'll be clear in a few minutes.
1: 8-8-16.

0: Galaxy Center between the DIR that turned over. All parties were advised to contact Damage Corp for the
1: that one.

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0: 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In route on location, how about
1: that? 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

0: 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I'm responding to Fletcher.
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1: 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Was unconscious for 30 seconds to a minute. 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

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Wilcox. 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

Can you respond to State Street Apartments? 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Some activity. She wants to...

the spot. Or Franklin Street, Guernsey Health Center. Raising difficulty. 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

Okay, responding. Okay, responding, 10-0. 24 Franklin Street at Westport Health Center. You have a male. He is hurt. There's data that he has two-stat setting at 4 to 86 on 2 liter. Patient does not have a respiratory. They bleed out bronchitis.

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Ambulance one. 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

0: 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You're responding to 25 Boulevard at the VA. Chief Complaint.
1: County, ambulance 1. BLS non-emergency response. Township. 1 Congress Street. Street. Avenue. Busyness.

ambulance 1 second. It's not emergency response. Township. Congress Street. Cross Street. South Pass. Dizziness.

That's

McKinney County for Ranger.

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Sleep meeting a male. A reference to someone sleeping there. It's his neighbor.

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0: I announce the call is off the hall. Do I have a driver showing?
1: It does show Jim Billings.
0: Thank you. Can you please return Ian on short driver, please?
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1: 339 on location, 1056. You also have Gordon Scott route still near Reno.
0: Negative, thank you.
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Okay,

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Analyst difficulty in breathing, 3095 or 16. 61-year-old female difficulty breathing with weakness. 395, in Philly, the Lantern. Analyst difficulty in breathing, 3095 or 16. Crossroads of Winchester Road, Lovey's Run. 395, clear, 1105.

0: Transonic EMS, ALS allergic reaction to a bee sting. 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High Banks Campground, first building on the left. For a 35-year-old male, allergic reaction to a bee sting, 395, clear, 1112. 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Toronto Retail, transit 95 mile.
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by Dillon, New Hampshire. Bill is priority 6, 68 North Main Street, Sullivan. Third party caller reporting 64-year-old male, alcohol withdrawal. 395 Delavan, Yorkshire. Bill is priority 6, 68 North Main Street, between Church Street and Delavan Avenue. 64-year-old male, alcohol withdrawal. 395 Bill is 15.

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1: Okay, 9 9 5 show in route. 8 5 you're in route. 8 9 is in route, 11 16.

25 Delvin Yorkshire, field priority 6, 68 North Main Street. For a 64-year-old male, alcohol withdrawal, 395 to Delvin Yorkshire, field priority 6, upper apartment of 68 North Main Street, between Church and Delvin Avenue, 395 clear, 1121.

0: 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Emergency flight on standby.
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County ambulance. Second call, BLS Liberty Township, Evans Drive, Lower Portage Road, fall 1120.

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0: 10-5 Transamic. Village Priority 6, 68 North Main Street, Delavan, Upper Apartment. 64-year-old male, alcohol withdrawal. 295 Transamic. Village Priority 6, 68 North Main Street, Upper Apartment. 64-year-old male, alcohol withdrawal. 295 Clear 1131.
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1: I think you're responding. We do have law enforcement en route. Apparently, this gentleman can become a commando.
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Do you want me to go meet you there for assistance? Copy and yes, please. 10-4, no, they should be unmasked.

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That's it, Billy. 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
1: 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Thank you. 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

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It'll be down at Camp Turner Dining Hall on Route 3.

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Could you respond to 60.5 West State? It's going to be property retrieval. It's an order of protection, but the judge will a paper that he can go himself.

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4 0 9 2 7 6 5 4 0 9 2 7 6 5 4 0 9 2 7 6 5 4 0 9 2 7 6 5 4 0 9 2 7 6 5 4 0 9 2 7 6 5 4 0 9 2 7 6 5 4 0 9 2 7 6 5 4 0 9 2 7 6 5 4 0 9 2 7 6 5 4 0 9 2 7 6 5 4 0 9 2 7 6 5 4 0 9 2 7 6 5 4 0 9 2 7 6 5 4 0 9 2 7 6 5 4 0 9 2 7 6 5 4 0 9 2 7 6 5 4 0 9 2 7 6 5 4 0 9 2 7 6 5 4 0 9 2 7 6 5 4 0 9 2 7 6 5 4 0 9 2 7 6 5 4 0 9 2 7 6 5 4 0 9 2 7 6 5 4 0 9 2 7 6 5 4 0 9 2 7 6 5 4 0 9 2 7 6 5

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9327. 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

0: beginning of my, it was just seen at Walmart pharmacy area. 60 to 70-year-old female chest pain, dizziness, shortness of breath. 295 Allegheny EMS, ALS chest pain, pharmacy area of Walmart. 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

0: 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Paragraph 5 clear at 1318.
1: Abdominal pain. Cardiac CHF pancreatic history. 395 to Magias and TransMA. BLS priority set up our apartment at 9676 Maple Avenue. Crossroads of Frozick Hill, 3242. 305 clear 1318.

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Thank you.

0: EMS, Bell Unit Fire.
1: Hamilton vehicle accident, Bell Unit Fire Department, across the road on 417. Male, metal electric scooter, reported he's lying face down in the roadway, was bleeding and difficulty in breathing. Trinidad 5, Allegheny Fire, Allegheny EMS, ALS Motor Vehicle Accident at the Allegheny Fire Department, across the road, but on Route 417. Trinidad 5, clear 1343.

Cornelis, 103 Jefferson Street, front of the duplex. I'm a 33-year-old female, foot infection, difficulty in breathing. 395 Salamanca, ALS 6, 103 Jefferson Street, cross streets of Fawn, in division, 395 Clear, 1344.

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0: advise Sonic EMF. Jefferson Street. For 33-year-old female, foot infection, difficulty in breathing. 395, Sonic EMS. You're requested to 103 Jefferson Street, front of the duplex for a 33-year-old female foot infection, difficulty in breathing. 395, clear 1346.
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0: Lieutenant Basil O'Malley, in Sonic at UMA. Hey, with stroke 8267 or 242, Little Valley. 72-year-old female, arm number, possible stroke. 395 to Little Valley and Sonic at UMA. Hey, with stroke 8267 or 242 between 353 and the Baker Road. 395 clear, 1348.
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0: Do we have two calls pending or just one now?
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0: We're just coming out of Gowanda.
1: This is 8-9, you're responding. You need the address again?
0: Oh, we should be on set. Thank you.
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Applebee's, Route 417. 295 Allegheny, fire alarm activation sprinkler system. At Applebee's, 3067 Route 417, 395 Clear, 1354.

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0: 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Al Consular, you complain that he's evolving. Our radar was up and down. So,
1: Justice.

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I'm standing by 25 Allegheny 8A.

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1: 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She'll have some of them.
0: Copy that. Thank you.
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right? Getting found by Melinda at her. She's got four people on her porch. 10, 4.

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Repeating auto, BLS standard 6, 980140 Road. 3 and 6 clear, 1441.

from your dog signs, Emma. BLS has had injury at the pool area of the Allegheny Community Center, ACC building, Administration Drive. 6-year-old male has had injury, bleeding is controlled. 395, Seneca EMS. 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
1: Stand by. 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

0: 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Feel a standard check. 980140 Road. 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For 79-year-old female unable to walk. 295 clear, 1448.
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0: 1448. 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
0: 892.
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Yellow standard set, 980140 Road, crossroads of Wickham Road, decal. 79-year-old female unable to walk, possible UTI. 395, 0453.

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1: 7-4. 9-3-2-3. Attempting to locate somebody on North Berry Street. 22. 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He is on the phone. 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
0: Call my electric for car 3.
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0: Tamalanka, Chilbuck, Sac EMS, Sac Nation, standby at this time. Possible structure fire, 49 Pimlico Ave. Caller reporting smoke coming from the house, flames on the porch. Repeat, 3-5, Tamalanka, Chilbuck, Sac EMS, and Sac Nation, you are standby at this time. Possible structure fire, 49 Pimlico Ave. 3-5 is clear, 1620.
1: First, I get.

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Clear to all. 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

0: 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Go ahead and start with your engine and tanker.
1: Go up here, say that, bud.
0: Fuck, bud.
1: Hey, tell us to call a waiting crew. What do they need from us?
0: Copy. They just called for a second alarm engine and tanker.

0: Northside Oldsville, Great Valley, LC Limestone, 73, Second Alarm, Structure Fire, 49 Temple Avenue, City of Talamanca. Repeating 305 to Ellisville, Great Valley, Limestone, LC 73, Second Alarm, 49 Temple Avenue, Structure Fire, and then clear 6028.
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1: Looks like you have an EMT that just popped up on the board.
0: Appreciate you. You can stand on down.
1: Yeah.

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Department. And that's 04 at 95 White. 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

0: 5 Allegheny, I'm out of Taylor. I'm holding and breathing. 2216 St. Christopher Drive. 17-year-old female, difficulty breathing with vomiting. Repeating, 35 to Allegheny, I'm out of Taylor. I'm holding and breathing. 2216 St. Christopher Drive. Trans, I'm clear. 1739.
1: Delvin 8395.
0: Delvin
1: 8. Delvin 8, clear the scene. Kent County Sheriff on scene.
0: 1738.

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1: Nine.

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Received from the alarm company several coming from both the 3rd and 1st Street sides. They're attempting a heel. I just want to disregard. I'm right, Bill.

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on the air with Lisa Pager, Test 4, District 3, Deputy District 3, Fire Department Pagers, District 3 Page, Deputy 3 Pager. Chris, I'm clear, 802.

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Repeating 3-5, 9-1-1 Green Valley, a stroke, 6685 Hankoo Hollow Road. 8-year-old female, possible stroke, not responsive, shallow breathing. 3-5, clear, 1806.

Five Alpha Green Valley Yale stroke 6685 at Kupala Road. 18-year-old female, possible stroke. 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Repeating, Trap 5 Delta Green Valley, Yale, stroke 6685 at Kupala Road, Mansfield. Second tone, 3FM clearing, keep 10.

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1: 1816.

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What?

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I was in a flag. You play Avenue. I'll say that there's kids. I'm serious.

0: 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On location at 4
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coming off there of a male North Street, in the area of Tim Horton, toward Southern 11 on Union. Out of traffic, cars unsteady on his feet, saggy jeans, t-shirt, carrying some kind of bag.

Bye.

ないの。